make 10,000 spoons when all you need is a knife. It's meeting the man of my dreams and then meeting his beautiful wife. And isn't it ironic? Don't you think?

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1: Casey Kasem has unlocked the American Top 40 vaults and is replaying original shows from the 80s. This week, Casey takes you back to May 3rd, 1986. That's when the Rolling Stones were doing the Harlem Shuffle. Prince and the Revolution wanted a kiss. Robert Palmer was addicted to love. And Janet Jackson asked, "What have you done for me lately?" You'll hear those songs, all the Top 40 hits, and the long-distance dedications from May 3rd, 1986, right here on American Top 40, the 80s.
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0: When the mothers talk, when the wind blows, we can work it out. Mothers Talk, Tears for Fears, their fourth hit song in the USA. They're from Bath, England, and they debut with Mothers Talk at number 38 as the countdown continues.
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0: Tomorrow Doesn't Matter Tonight. Starship on American Top 40 and their follow-up to Sarah that went to number one. This week, Tomorrow Doesn't Matter Tonight moves six notches to 34. Coming up, a long-distance dedication from a woman who had a perfect plan for the ideal life. But life doesn't always go according to plan.
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4: Our forecast is calling for sun today with some cloud this afternoon. We'll see high today 16, except cooler along the Minas Basin. Expect increasing cloud tonight with a low down to 5 and tomorrow rain with a high of 8.
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0: From 1978, that's Rod Stewart's number 4 song, You're in My Heart. A long-distance dedication from Carmen in Liberty, Tennessee, to Rod Stewart and to her husband, Ron. This is American Top 40 in Hollywood, counting down the most popular songs in the USA. I'm Casey Kasem. We'll continue in a moment. 32 big hits to go on our way to the number 1 song in the nation.
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8: Now, here's a classic American Top 40 extra from May 3rd, 1986. It's a song that was about to become this band's only Top 40 hit, and it would peak at number 12. Here's Boys Don't Cry with I Want to Be a Cowboy.

0: Sade, and Never As Good As The First Time, from the album Promise. It's at number 29, moving up three notches, third week in the countdown, as the countdown continues.
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0: Do What I Do, the theme from 9 1/2 weeks. John Taylor sings it. It peaked at number 23 last week, falls to 26 this week, fifth week in our countdown. There's a group in the countdown named Force MDs that are from an island in New York Harbor, an island that was won by New York State in a boat race. Details coming up.
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14: Our forecast is calling for sun today with some cloud this afternoon. We'll see high today 16, except cooler along the Minas Basin. Expect increasing cloud tonight with a low down to 5 and tomorrow rain with a high of 8.
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0: American Top 40 originates in Hollywood. When Journey was last in our survey a year ago, they were a 5-man band. Now only 3 of those members remain. Neil Schon, Jonathan Cain, and Steve Perry. And they're in the market for a new drummer and bass player. Journey up 9 notches to number 25 this week with Be Good to Yourself.

0: Jermaine Jackson, he's 31 years old, born and raised in Gary, Indiana, making Los Angeles his home today. He's at number 22, falling from 16 where he peaked last week with I Think It's Love. From Hollywood, this is American Top 40. I'm Casey Kasem, and we've got 21 hits to go to the number one song in the nation. The countdown will continue in just a moment.
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10: 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Here they are with Holding Back.

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1: 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They took that to number 7. Last week fell to 15, now at number 19 in our countdown. Let's go all the way.
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0: Rock Me Amadeus by Falco. Falling from 7 to 15, the recent number one song that stayed at number one for 3 weeks. 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
12: Our forecast is calling for sun today with some cloud this afternoon. We'll see high today 16, except cooler along the Minas Basin. Expect increasing cloud tonight with a low down to 5 and tomorrow rain with a high of 8.
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0: Here's the singing star who's married to the camera-shy movie star, Sean Penn. With the week's biggest climber within the top 40, up 10 notches to number 14, here's Madonna, Live to Tell.

Parachute Club, 100.9 The Wave, and no Stanley Cup playoff hockey to watch tonight after the well, the Oilers and Ducks, they would have been playing tonight if Edmonton had won, and of course with Dallas and Minnesota wrapping up on Thursday night, nothing to watch. I don't know what I'm going to do tonight. Here's Sass Jordan on The Wave.

0: That's Triumph 100.9 The Wave. It's Mitch, and heard they were awesome shows in both Moncton and Halifax this past week. And April Wine, of course, one of the opening acts, and heard they were fantastic as well. Now, I'm always skeptical about seeing a band when, you know, that doesn't have the original frontman anymore. And, of course, with Miles Goodwin no longer with us, I think that the guys there have really continued to carry on that legacy, which Miles was working with this band prior to his passing. So, yeah, I heard they were fantastic, and Triumph sounding great as well, and actually made up of a lot of Slash's band, or a lot of the members of Triumph right now. So, yeah, a couple great shows in the Maritimes, and looking ahead to if you're a classic rock fan, the next big one coming this month, the Guess Who. Yes, Randy Bachman and Burton Cummings coming to Halifax, coming to the Maritimes, I should say, later this month.
1: 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This week is from May 8, 1971. That's when Cat Stevens was living in a wild world. Brewer and Chipley were one toke over the line. Marvin Gaye asked, "What's going on?" And Three Dog Night were giving joy to the world. 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

0: The Goo Goo Dolls, 100.9 The Wave, and the Blessing of the Bikes happening over at Victoria Park. Should be wrapping up around 2 o'clock, but if you've been through the area wondering, you know, why can't I get in? What's going on? That's what's taking place, but should be wrapped up here in just a little bit. Weather details. Let's have a look at what's going on there for the rest of the weekend.
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2: Our forecast is calling for sun today with some cloud this afternoon. We'll see high today 16, except cooler along the Minas Basin. Expect increasing cloud tonight with a low down to 5 and tomorrow rain with a high of 8.
3: Wave weekends.
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Such a great tune between those two. Stevie Nicks and Tom Petty. 100.9 The Wave. The Stampeders on the way after Elton John.

The Stampeders, 100.9 The Wave, and we'll be heading out for another McDonald's coffee break next week. 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Here's the Buggles.

Great Big C, 100.9 The Wave, and the Hubtown Street Hockey Tournament is just a little over a month away, Victoria Park. And earlier this week, James and I had a chance to chat with Lori Burcham, the gal behind the whole thing. We'll play that back for you coming up. Right now, it's Neil Diamond. We're

0: Chilliwack, 100.9 The Wave. It's Mitch. And yesterday, James and I were chatting with Lori Burcham, who, of course, helps put together the, well, the organizer, I should say, the gal behind the Hubtown Street Hockey Tournament that happens at Victoria Park every year. And I had a great chat with Lori on the show yesterday. How you doing, Lori?
1: Good. How are you guys?
0: We're doing great. Hard to believe.
1: Great.
0: Year number six of this this hockey tournament.
1: It is very exciting. You know, I never would have thought that we would have a year six when we first started, but we're very proud.
0: Absolutely. We'll start, of course, at the stadium parking lot and then now over to Victoria Park.
1: We have. It's such a beautiful space.
0: Yep.
1: It highlights such a beautiful spot in our community. Everyone can come together there, not only for street hockey, but to enjoy the park itself and to hang out for the day, do the trails, go up to the waterfalls. It's such a fantastic weekend.
2: Yeah, it really is. And when you talk about everyone coming together, I mean, you have seven different age groups from five all the way up to 18 plus.
1: We do. So we've got, you know, the little ones at five, and we've got some teams with some 60 plus on it. So everybody's coming out and having a great time.
0: That's awesome. And I know that registration you had said was filling up pretty quickly. Is there still availability left for all the divisions?
1: Yeah, so this is our biggest year yet. We've already increased our numbers. We had to add in an extra battlefield. So last year we had five. This year we have six, spreading right out onto the road. We've got 70 teams registered now,
0: oh, wow.
1: And we have room for two more teams. So that is it.
0: For sure. And for all the details, if anybody wants to, you know, find out what they, you know, anything, any questions or anything, where can they go?
1: Yes, you can visit us. We're on social media. We're on Instagram and Facebook, just under Hubtown Street Hockey. And our website is hubtownstreethockey.com.
0: Good stuff. Well, hopefully the weather cooperates for you. How's the weather been usually for this weekend? Has it usually cooperated for you? Or
1: fingers crossed. We've always had amazing weather.
0: Mm-hmm.
1: Last year we had about a half hour of rain, but nobody minded because it cooled them off.
0: Yeah, that certainly is welcomed on you know, on a hot summer day playing hockey, right? So
1: absolutely.
0: For sure. Well, best of luck with the event, Lori. And we'll look forward to it. And best of luck with it. Hope it goes well for you.
1: Thank you so much.
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0: Our forecast is calling for sun today with some cloud this afternoon. We'll see high today 16, except cooler along the Minas Basin. Expect increasing cloud tonight with a low down to 5 and tomorrow rain with a high of 8.
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April Wine, who I heard were fantastic, and they opened up for Triumph in Halifax and Moncton this past week. This guy never disappoints in a live show either. It's Brian Adams. 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

0: Strange Advance, 100.9 The Wave, and an awesome week for the Trojan Ray Bearcats, becoming Maritime Hockey League champions, defeating the Edmonton Blizzard 5-3, and it only took five games for them to beat Edmonton. Now, of course, they had the first game. Edmonton, I think it was a 4-0 win. And then the Bearcats just hammered off the next four, and that was it. And some sad news this past week, though, as John Greenwood, head coach of the Bearcats, was announced on Thursday that he will be joining the Dalhousie Tigers next year as their head coach. So, of course, he is still going to continue with the team in their quest at the Centennial Cup here next week in Summerside. But, yeah, sad news. You know, John only been with the team for a couple of years. But, hey, he made Truro champions again. So we're super excited that we had him for the time that we did. And best of luck in the future, John.
1: We've unlocked the vaults, and we're replaying Casey Kasem's American Top 40, the 70s. This week is from May 8th, 1971. That's when Cat Stevens was living in a wild world. Brewer and Chipley were one toke over the line. Marvin Gaye asked, "What's going on?" And Three Dog Night were giving joy to the world. 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

0: Bon Jovi, 100.9 The Wave. It's Mitch. And Momisms continues on Monday to give you a chance to win that $500 gift card to Charm Diamond Centers. 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
1: 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This week is from May 8th, 1971. That's when Cat Stevens was living in a wild world. Brewer and Chipley were one toke over the line. Marvin Gaye asked, "What's going on?" And Three Dog Night were giving joy to the world. 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

The Cranberries, 100.9 The Wave. And yeah, no hockey to watch tonight. Kind of the downside when you're getting down to the wire with the Stanley Cup playoffs. Yeah, after the Oilers lost on Thursday and Dallas losing as well, there ain't nothing to watch tonight. We'll find something to do, no doubt. Here's Duran.

0: That's Loverboy, 100.9 The Wave. Finish off a long set of tunes. It's Mitch. And, yeah, tomorrow at the Rec, make sure you drop on by around 2 o'clock as both the Truro Junior A Bearcats and the Senior Bearcats will be greeting fans. They'll have both of the trophies set up. And, yeah, you can come by, meet the players, chat with them, get some autographs, get some pictures. And, yeah, the Town of Champions. I don't know who started that hashtag, but I love it because, yeah, both teams, of course, becoming champions in their respective leagues, and big congratulations to both of them. So, yeah, you can pop by 2 p.m. tomorrow. It is supposed to be a bit of a rainy day, but they are planning to do a barbecue and all that stuff as well. But just bring your raincoat and umbrella just in case.
1: 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This week is from May 8, 1971. That's when Cat Stevens was living in a wild world. Brewer and Chipley were one toke over the line. Marvin Gaye asked, "What's going on?" And Three Dog Night were giving joy to the world. You'll hear those songs and all the Top 40 hits from May 8, 1971, right here on American Top 40, the 70s.
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